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2: 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Sokong pasukan mana?
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2: 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Okey.

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1: Yo. Uy,
0: lain suara.
1: What's up, now?
0: What's up? Apaan, what's up?
1: Bakantia.
0: Bakar.

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